0: Du lytter nå til Radio Mayhem.
1: Yeah. It's been a minute. This probably should have happened a while ago. Fuck it. We're here now though. Let's go. Yeah. Man, what the fuck? Yo, Snoop. Oh, yo, let me see. Let me see them bars. I can't even.

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Make sure the mission is profitable. 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Now niggas is copying, niggas be out with the wall on the top. Give me a dance, I conquer it. 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You looking for followers and not watching my niggas that's following. Nigga, fuck them likes, I'm yelling like, what, my nigga, young problem. 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Ain't no peace, you'll be missing a pizza. Nigga, pumped off, now sheets on the mom, all mad, kids all sad. Damn, my bad, send a few coins to the corner. Please make a sweep for him, nigga, I don't hop on tracks, I leap on him. In the field with the cleats on. Steve Jobs, but the cat is mine. In due time, nigga, newbie mine. Sure, ignore, go find him the minute sign. If you're looking for the facts, I'm a nigga to find. Young nigga, so crack in the middle of fine. In the face of this crimping, Long Beach, DC's is different. Phone man with the put on, still getting bread with the niggas I put on. Yeah, yeah, I put my hood on. Shit got cold, I put my hood on. Yeah, yeah. Marshall and Calvin, both from the gutters like public housing. Now we're performing for hundreds of thousands.

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Would you run and never look back? Would you cry if you saw me crying? And would you save my soul tonight?

Du lytter nå til Radio Mayhem. I heard you talking till the morning. Heavy whispers from

0: 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Her hører du musikk hele døgnet.
1: And I really wish it wouldn't have come to this, but I know, you know, I kind of figured that I probably don't have much time left.